0: bad, bad, getting lit. Love your vibe, yeah. We the best, boy. Give me the light, yeah. And we turn it up every time,
1: every time.
0: And we bust it up, watch it, I
1: watch it. Ha!
2: Kimba, how are you, bad, sir?
3: Si es un éxito, suena en los 40. Los 40. Todos los éxitos.